0: Radio Westerwald, mein Morgen. 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
1: Understand? Before I left fighting, understand? Something that can't good, something that can't want me. And I know he can't want me.

0: your weather girl.
1: Uh-huh.
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